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2: 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Our colors will fade eventually, so if our time is running out, day after day, we'll make the mundane a masterpiece. Oh my, oh my love, I take one look at you, you're taking me out.

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Wir spielen die Hits. But it feels like an eternity. 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Don't you wish your girlfriend was hot like me? Oh. 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

will fade eventually. So if our time is running out, day after day, we'll make the mundane a masterpiece. 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